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4: Albuquerque, New Mexico.
5: Hot.
4: Except it was raining that night. Okay, so you guys have been together since, what, the late 90s, 98, I want to say?
6: Mm-hmm. Yeah.
4: Yeah. And still the original four members. First of all, congratulations. That's longer than most marriages last.
5: It really is.
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5: 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Yeah. It doesn't feel like it would be any other way. 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And like, it just feels like it's supposed to be this way.
7: 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Find new ways to excite.
4: So it's not quite a dying art yet?
5: Not yet.
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2: Talk to me about the album. I've heard the whole thing, and I've got to tell you, I could listen to that album every single night, laying in bed in the dark, and just hear it. It is simple. It is just rich all at the same time. It takes you on a whole journey. I was so excited by the time I got to the last song. I started the whole album over again.
3: Oh, thanks.
4: Thank you. Thank
5: That's
4: you.
5: The best compliment.
3: Yes.
2: I did. And I listened to it a second time, and then I turned it up as I got in the shower and was like, wow. Wow, there's not one song on here that doesn't just put you guys together so perfectly.
3: Thank you.
4: Thank you.
2: You co-produced, Carrie?
5: Mm-hmm.
2: What was that like?
5: Well, it's just a...
6: Like normal.
5: evolution of, you know, making music together and doing some of the... I don't know. I don't really know how to describe it, but like the late night heavier lifting of digging into the nooks and crannies of things and on the production side. And Gina Johnson is just a jewel. She's such a treasure. And she's done John Prine records and Jason Isbell records and engineered so many of the Chris Stapleton records. And so we were lucky to get to work with her on this one.
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0: This is Lucinda from Winchester. Could you please play the new McCarthy song?
1: Oh, yes. MacArthur, Hardy, Eric Church, Morgan Wallen. Yes, yes. Tim McGraw, you got it.
0: Thank you so much. You have a good evening.
1: You too.
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1: Jason Aldean says new artists struggle to sell tickets because they're rushed to become headliners. They only have a couple songs that people know so far. I mean, it makes total sense, right? It's just business. 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
3: 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I kept singing, you are the magnet. And Keith goes, a magnet.
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3: 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A magnet. 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
3: 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Not the Tony Danza one.
4: 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That Tiny was a, Dancer.
3: Something. Yacht Rock. 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Let's interview. And then and if I can think of it, I'll come back.
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20: 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It starts with Danger Lindsay in the morning. 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Tim White gets you home, and Nights with Elena keeps you company at night. 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
22: It's been Morgan Wallen at Wrigley Field. 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

0: A band whose chemistry and creativity keep them at the top. 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
2: What was the hardest song on this album to record, like, emotionally for you guys? 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
3: 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And, I mean, for me, the idea, just knowing what a special song and that it is, and, like, making sure that the delivery and the performance evoke that kind of message.
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3: 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So that one took a little while.
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5: Well, I was trying to think about Long Way to Your Heart. Just, that's one of those that it took a while to finally find its way onto an album.
3: Yeah.
5: 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And I just love how that came together.
4: 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I would say, I mean, not from an emotional standpoint, but just kind of finding the right approach, We Could Have It All was one of those that trying to sink into the right emotion and how that comes across, because it didn't need to be bombastic. And so the kind of dialing it back to this quiet voice took a little while to figure out where it needed to live. But
6: 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That's the one I was thinking of too. Watching Jimmy, figure out how he wanted to relay that song to the listener was really cool. Because he can sing anything, any way, and it's going to be amazing. But then how he came to the tender vocal.
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0: Little Big Town hung out with us on the show Friday, and we had a little chat about AI in the music industry. What'd they say? That's coming up in two songs. It's Hardy, Eric Church, Morgan Wallen, and Tim McGraw with MacArthur.
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0: Country and She Knows It, Luke Bryan. This is Country Nights Live, and one lady who was definitely country and the entire world knew it was the late, great Dolly Parton. Here's Luke Bryan's tribute to her this last week.
1: Hey guys, Luke Bryan here. Just wanted to speak about the passing of icon Dolly Parton. So much of my childhood, she was in it, from movies to music. Her light, being a strong Tennessee woman, was something that always inspired me. Songwriting ability, charisma, wittiness, and the ability to make fun of herself and the ability to inspire the world is what I think about when I think of Dolly. When you live your life and people can recognize you by one name, Dolly, I think that says it all.
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18: 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It starts with Danger Lindsay in the morning. 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

Great news for degenerates. I'm Justin. It's the overnight ride. I'm only kidding. But good news for us kids who had imaginations while we were children. I don't know if it's good news or just maybe the most clever marketing of all time. It is currently Summerween. It's a new phrase. I don't love it, but the Halloween stuff is already out. Halloween stuff is launching, and pumpkin spice is already back at Starbucks. But PBR, they're doing something a little weird this year. They have a limited edition Friday the 13th collaboration, Pabst Blue Ribbon. 12-pack packaging. You know what it does? After you drink all the beers, it becomes wearable, and it's a Jason Voorhees hockey mask. Now, you have to cut out the mask, or you can just put the pack on your head. PBR does suggest adding an extra hole so you can drink through it. Oh, wait, so you pour all the beer out, then you put the mask on, and then you drink it. Ah, this makes the party even better. Now, why is it good news? For degenerates, not really. For kids who had really, really good imagination as kids. If you're with your parents, they go through a case of beer. It was impossible not to put the cardboard from the beer on your head. Like, you wanted to look like a warrior. You wanted to look like a knight of the round table. I'm Knight Keystone Light.

0: 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Pabst Blue Ribbon knows their marketing. They know us kids who now are of beer drinking age, well into beer drinking age, used to put these cases on our head, and now they're trying to sell us even more beer.
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0: Justin. This is the Overnight Ride. Who's this?
1: Jeff the Joke Guy.
0: Jeff the Joke Guy on the phone from Dallas, Texas. We'll make you laugh, make you think, and tonight we'll give you some advice. What do you got?
1: Did you hear about the Italian chef with the terminal illness?
0: No, I did not.
1: He passed away. Can only do so much. Now he's just a piece of history.
0: Oh, man.
1: So I got some advice for you.
0: All right, lay it on me.
1: If you're buying smart water for $5 a bottle, it's not working. The British call it a lift. We call it an elevator. I guess it's because we were raised different. Tums is missing out on selling pumpkin spice flavored antacid and calling it Autumns. I'm so lonely because I'm so old and I can't find a woman. I went to the edge of a cliff and yelled, "I love you." And the echo came back and said, "I just want to be friends." As I suspected, someone has been adding soil to my garden. The plot thickens. This is Jeff the Joke Guy, signing off.
2: Be right back.
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The Cloud Nine tour for Megan Maroney, officially over. Ended this past week in Colorado. Rescheduled show. So what do we get next year? Two nights at every arena? I think that's where we're headed.

0: Riley Green figures you drunk on the overnight ride. May have found the perfect hat for him. A couple weeks ago, the story came out. Said he bought a guitar off someone in Florida via Facebook Marketplace, which he did do. Showed up at the guy's house or wherever they met, and it was Riley Green. There's a hat floating around the internet that says, shh, I'm busy lowballing people on Facebook Marketplace. Now, I'm sure Riley didn't lowball him, but kind of as a fun activity. See if you can get some cool stuff on the cheap.
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22: A heat advisory is in effect for our area from this afternoon through Wednesday night. With sunny to partly cloudy skies today, high of 93. Southwest winds 5 to 15. Partly cloudy tonight with a slight chance for a shower storm, low at 75. Isolated storm chance Tuesday, otherwise partly sunny with highs in the mid-90s tomorrow. I'm Paul Trombley. Right now, 78.

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1: 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So we are talking about if a cashier forgets to ring something up.
2: Right. Would you correct them or not?
1: Would you tell them that they forgot it? All right. Kim, what do you think?
3: I actually am a cashier on a part-time job, and I have kind of the opposite.
1: Okay.
3: We had the sprint car races come to town a couple weekends ago, and I had a guy from Australia. The $100 bills were sticking together, and I handed it back to him, the extra one. I said, I can't take this. He goes, well, why? And I said, because you overpaid me. I said, I'm not going to take an extra $100 from you.
1: Look at you. Kim, that is good of you.
3: Well, and I've done that. There was a little old guy that came in too, and he actually gave me an extra 20. And I said, honey, I can't take this. And he goes, well, it's good. And I said, but you paid me too much. So I gave it back to him. So, I mean, it's just the goodness in this person's heart.
1: Yep, you're a good one, Kim. That's the way you should do it. If Lindsay was a cashier, oh. She'd be coming home. She'd be like, must have been a tip.
2: I'm rich.
1: We were talking, not only were we talking about this story, would you tell a cashier they forgot something, but again, last week we were talking about the fact that the guy found the $30 on the ground
2: right
1: at a Walmart and apparently could have gotten in trouble for keeping it. Jared, what do you think on the cashier stuff?
4: Absolutely not.
1: No.
4: Never.
2: I like it.
4: But I also was on a cruise 3 weeks ago, and I found $300 cash laying on the ground, which made me relate to calling in and being like, man, I just kind of kept it, didn't literally look forward, but I grabbed the cash and just kind of like walked away. My wife and I were happy on our cruise the rest of the time.
1: Right.
2: It is such a win. But okay, so if somebody came back to you and they're like, hey, you know, we found the person who's $300, that is, would you give it back?
4: I don't know. I mean, they got on those cruise ships, they got cameras everywhere.
2: So yeah.
4: We were pretty worried about it. But but I'm also like, what are you going to do? Go ask other people, like, hey, is this your $300?
1: Yeah. Yep. When Jared jumps off the boat to keep the $300.
2: It's mine!
1: Finders keepers!
2: I will say on Facebook, every single person says that it would be the right thing to do to make sure that they know.
1: Well, hold on.
2: Time out. There's 100%. I'm just saying, there's some liars out there.
1: Well, I'm going to say,
2: there are some liars out there. I like that you guys think you're going to be that honest, and I appreciate that.
1: I think there's two different discussions here, though. There is what is the right thing to do and what would you do? That's where I think it changes. I know what the right thing to do is.
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12: A heat advisory is in effect for our area from this afternoon through Wednesday night. With sunny to partly cloudy skies today, high of 93. Southwest winds 5 to 15. Partly cloudy tonight with a slight chance for a shower storm, low at 75. Isolated storm chance Tuesday, otherwise partly sunny with highs in the mid-90s tomorrow. I'm Paul Trombley. Right now, 76.
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5: 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Right now traffic from the Mr. Electric Traffic Center.
2: We have the left shoulder blocked 80 westbound at Highway 65 due to a stalled vehicle. It looks like we also have the exit ramp blocked, I-80 eastbound at 100th Street. That exit ramp there blocked due to a vehicle on fire. So be careful in that area as well. That's right now traffic.
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You could be off to see Riley Green in Las Vegas. Your latest national text keyword right after Bailey Zimmerman. Here's Rockin' a Hard Place, Nash FM.

0: much between the hash marks as they do out on the farm fields that feed our communities. 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

0: 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Hands up, that is Jelly Roll. It's Danger and Lindsay. Will have your latest Nash New Tune at Noon featuring Joe Nichols coming up here at 12. We'll have two different sweet deals for you coming up Friday at 9 a.m. NashFM973.com.
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0: 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They have it listed out so you'll know what you're getting. But the flavor is fantastic.
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19: Advisory is in effect for our area from this afternoon through Wednesday night. Partly to mostly sunny today with a high at around 93. Southwest winds 5 to 15. Partly cloudy tonight with a slight chance for a shower storm, low at 75. Isolated storm chance Tuesday, otherwise partly sunny with highs in the mid-90s tomorrow. I'm Paul Trombley. Right now, 86.
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0: 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Very excited as we are gearing up for Battle of the Bands in October, Thursdays in October at Prairie Meadows. And we'll have five Thursdays in October that month. So the finals will be going down on the 29th. We are in the band submission phase of Battle of the Bands. It'll be the first day of September tomorrow. September 13th is the deadline. Sunday the 13th is the deadline to get your band submitted.
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16: A heat advisory begins at 1 p.m. this afternoon and remains in effect until 7 p.m. Wednesday night. A blend of clouds and sun this afternoon with a slight chance for isolated storms. High of 93, west winds 5 to 10 miles per hour. Partly cloudy skies again tonight. Slight chance of thunderstorms. Lows level off around 75. I'm weatherology meteorologist Paul Trombley. Right now, it's 88 degrees.
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Still a bunch of awesome shows headed our way in October. We'll see Zach Top on Thursday the 8th. Here's South of Sanity, Nash FM.

Nash FM 97.3, Des Moines' new country leader. And I know that this is really early for us to be talking traffic, but I did find information on what I told you I was seeing when I came into work this afternoon. So there is an accident. I-35 northbound, so that's if you're trying to get on Mills Civic Parkway. So the right shoulder's blocked there. There's been an accident, and there's a lot of emergency vehicles there. And that update was just like 10 minutes ago. So while we're talking traffic, then let's just talk I-63 eastbound. There's like some debris in the roadway. So that is between US 65 and Northeast 112th Street. We're on Pleasant Hill area. 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Ella Langley now.

0: 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Heat advisory, 95 degrees right now.
1: 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He said, "What you been up to lately?"

0: You know, that song really does make so much sense. That is Morgan Wallen, Been By Now, Nash FM, 97.3 Des Moines. New country leader with the 80th anniversary customer appreciation event at the Wiffles Hybrids Production Facility happening in Ames on Wednesday. 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So they do know a thing or two. All right. So the event is 4 to 8. We're going to be there from 4 until 6 with those agronomy plot tours, which are cool. If I remember right, they ride you around kind of like on a in a wagon, which is fun. You know, like if you're on a hayride. Self-guided facility tours, which I did last time. They're going to give you a chance to meet and greet some of the Iowa State athletes, which is fun. Food, ice cream, drinks. 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
16: 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More than AIDS, Parkinson's, ALS, MS, and muscular dystrophy combined. Yet few know its name. 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
17: A heat advisory remains in effect. Partly cloudy skies this afternoon with a high of 93. West winds 5 to 10 miles per hour. Partly cloudy again tonight. Slight chance for storms. Lows level off around 73. Partly cloudy skies tomorrow. Slight chance for storms. Highs level off around 95. I'm weatherology meteorologist Laura Lockwood. Currently 91.
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0: 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That's happening in Ames, and it's happening this Wednesday. 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
0: 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It starts with Danger Lindsay in the morning. I take care of you during the workday. Tim White gets you home, and Nights with Elena keeps you company at night. And when the day is done, it's Up All Night with Pickle Jar on Nash FM 97.3.
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27: The heat advisory remains in effect. Partly cloudy skies this afternoon with a high of 93. West winds 5 to 10 miles per hour. Partly cloudy again tonight. Slight chance for storms. Lows level off around 73. Partly cloudy skies tomorrow. Slight chance for storms. Highs level off around 95. I'm weatherology meteorologist Laura Lockwood. Right now, it's 90 degrees.
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That heat advisory is going to stay in effect for another day or two, at least into Wednesday. Right now it's Taylor Swift, Nash FM.

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10: 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It starts with Danger Lindsay in the morning. 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Tim White gets you home, and Nights with Elena keeps you company at night. 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
0: 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Well, actually, we play it longer than that. It starts with Danger Lindsay in the morning. 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Tim White gets you home, and Nights with Elena keeps you company at night. 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
14: A heat advisory continues until 7 p.m. Wednesday night. Slight chance for storms tonight, otherwise partly cloudy skies. Lows dip down to about 73, southwest winds around 5 miles per hour. Sunshine mixed with clouds at times again tomorrow. Slight chance for storms. High temperatures reach up to 95. I'm weatherology meteorologist Laura Lockwood. Currently 91.
1: 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Right now, traffic from the Mr. Electric Traffic Center.
0: We have the usual slowdown, I-35 northbound right there at 235 as you head toward Hickman.
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0: John Party, that is Boots Off, Nash FM 97.3, Des Moines' new country leader. You know, Lindsay was talking over the weekend how, you know, she could totally relate to that song. Because she, too, she's got so many pairs of boots, it's ridiculous. But sometimes she has to ask her kids to help her take them off. My dad was like that. Growing up, when Dad would get home from work, because he always wore boots, we always had to help take them off. It was kind of like a fun game. 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Now, we've been talking about band submissions. 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I'm out. I will talk to you tomorrow. Have a great Monday night.
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0: When it comes to country concerts, we've got it pretty good. We also see some of the biggest stars making their way through the area. When you need to know the who, the what, the where, and the when, we've got you covered. 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Who is your must-see that is making their way to Central Iowa? How much are tickets? Where are they playing? Exciting shows getting added on a regular basis, so make sure you check it out often. 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When we're out on the town or hanging out at home, you can catch up on Instagram. 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Which country stars have we run into? What came out of Lindsay's garden? 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
0: 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Well, actually, we play it longer than that. It starts with Danger Lindsay in the morning. I take care of you during the workday. Tim White gets you home, and Nights with Elena keeps you company at night. And when the day is done, it's Up All Night with Pickle Jar on Nash FM 97.3.
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19: Des Moines weather.
20: A heat advisory continues until 7 p.m. Wednesday night. Slight chance for storms tonight, otherwise partly cloudy skies. Lows dip down to about 73, southwest winds around 5 miles per hour. Sunshine mixed with clouds at times again tomorrow. Slight chance for storms. High temperatures reach up to 95. I'm Weatherology Meteorologist Laura Lockwood. Right now, 92.
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